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0: talking about those lights on a Tuesday with Journey here on K-Wire, 93.7 FM. 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Cody Moore and the crew doing a special weigh-up and hay sale. What time does that get going? Well, to start the weigh-ups at 9 a.m. Friday at Winter Livestock. And also, great things happening at the Burke Gregory and Winter Building Centers. 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

0: 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Clear on the overnight in central South Dakota with temps down in the mid-30s. Winds out of the north 5 to 10. Breezy and increasing clouds Wednesday, a high of 63. And then looking at sunshine breezy on Thursday with a high of 67.
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0: Joe Walsh, just lucky that way on your Tuesday night here at 93.7 FM. Hey, looking to hire an Ideals JLC. Jorgensen Land and Cattle, along with the Lazy J Sporting Club, they are looking to hire and fill these positions. Event prep and cleanup help, and also hotel and hospitality cleaning. First you need to talk to is Reagan at JLC, 842-3217. And also, don't forget, folks, this weekend, the Scrap Garden at the Hobby Shop in Winter will be open Friday evening, 5 to 9. It'll be open Saturday, 10 to 6. Sounds like they'll have some really cool prizes, specials going on this Friday and Saturday. Do some shopping at the Hobby Shop in Winter. Coming up, we got the Stones, we got the Doors. Incubus is on the way next.
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5: Our name drawn last Wednesday called in, but it was past the 3-minute time frame. 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
7: 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Clear on the overnight in central South Dakota with temps down in the mid-30s. Winds out of the north 5 to 10. Breezy and increasing clouds Wednesday, a high of 63. And then looking at sunshine breezy on Thursday with a high of 67.
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2: 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Clear on the overnight in Central South Dakota with temps down in the mid-30s. Winds out of the north 5 to 10. Breezy and increasing clouds Wednesday, a high of 63. And then looking at sunshine breezy on Thursday with a high of 67.
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4: I want to tell you a story about the house when blue. 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
2: 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Clear on the overnight in central South Dakota with temps down in the mid-30s. Winds out of the north 5 to 10. Breezy and increasing clouds Wednesday, a high of 63. And then looking at sunshine breezy on Thursday with a high of 67.
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2: The forecast this hour being brought to you by Berry and Basil on Main Street in downtown Chamberlain. They're open Mondays through Fridays, 10 to 5:30. Saturdays open 10 to 4. Clear on the overnight in Central South Dakota with temps down in the mid-30s. Winds out of the north 5 to 10. Breezy and increasing clouds Wednesday, a high of 63. And then looking at sunshine breezy on Thursday with a high of 67.
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2: 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You'll know what's going on in Central South Dakota and North Central Nebraska. Central South Dakota and Nebraska sports and weather, a 7-day forecast, 4 radar maps, plenty with the Central South Dakota news, the mailbag, agriculture information. 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
1: 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Saturdays open 10 to 4. Clear on the overnight in central South Dakota with temps down in the mid-30s. Winds out of the north 5 to 10. Breezy and increasing clouds Wednesday, a high of 63. And then looking at sunshine breezy on Thursday with a high of 67.
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1: 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You'll know what's going on in Central South Dakota and North Central Nebraska. 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
11: 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Saturdays open 10 to 4. Clear on the overnight in central South Dakota with temps down in the mid-30s. Winds out of the north 5 to 10. Breezy and increasing clouds Wednesday, a high of 63. And then looking at sunshine breezy on Thursday with a high of 67.
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1: 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You'll know what's going on in Central South Dakota and North Central Nebraska. Central South Dakota and Nebraska sports and weather, a 7-day forecast, 4 radar maps, plenty with the Central South Dakota news, the mailbag, agriculture information. 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You'll know what's going on in Central South Dakota and North Central Nebraska. Central South Dakota and Nebraska sports and weather, a 7-day forecast, 4 radar maps, plenty with the Central South Dakota news, the mailbag, agriculture information. 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
3: 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Clear on the overnight in Central South Dakota with temps down in the mid-30s. Winds out of the north 5 to 10. Breezy and increasing clouds Wednesday, a high of 63. And then looking at sunshine breezy on Thursday with a high of 67.
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1: 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You'll know what's going on in Central South Dakota and North Central Nebraska. 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
2: 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You'll know what's going on in Central South Dakota and North Central Nebraska. Central South Dakota and Nebraska sports and weather, a 7-day forecast, 4 radar maps, plenty with the Central South Dakota news, the mailbag, agriculture information. 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
3: 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Clear on the overnight in Central South Dakota with temps down in the mid-30s, winds out of the north 5 to 10. Breezy and increasing clouds Wednesday, a high of 63. And then looking at sunshine breezy on Thursday with a high of 67.
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the night. You say you love leaning against the old street light. 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
1: 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Clear on the overnight in central South Dakota with temps down in the mid-30s. Winds out of the north 5 to 10. Breezy and increasing clouds Wednesday, a high of 63. And then looking at sunshine breezy on Thursday with a high of 67.
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0: Wire at 93.7 FM as we help get you out of bed. Tell you what, folks, this is cool. It's coming up here in Gregory County. So the cities of Burke and Gregory, they're in search of alumni football players who are interested in playing an alumni flag football game on the 3rd of July under the lights of Mike Dacey Field at 9 o'clock that night. Burke alumni versus Gregory alumni football players. Now, if you want to play for Team Gregory, contact Jamie at 830-2326 or you can contact Nicole for the Burke team, 830-2519. That should be a lot of fun coming up on the 3rd of July. Now, coming up here in early June, Winter has a basketball camp they'll be doing June 1st through the 3rd inside the Armory. First through third graders will have camp from 1 to 2 each of those days. And then 4th through 8th graders have basketball camp 9:30 to noon. It is that time of the year, folks. Coming up in just a bit, we got the Fabulous Thunderbirds. We got Van Halen. Cheap Trick is on the way next.
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0: 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Hey, don't forget the Winter Drive-In Theater is opening for the season this weekend. They're showing the new Star Wars Mandalorian movie. They're going to have shows Saturday and Sunday. Jill Mosier was telling me yesterday, approximate start time, probably about 9:30, give or take a few minutes on that, Saturday and Sunday at the Winter Drive-In. Now, coming up on Friday night, going to be a fun night at the Pheasant Bar here in Winter. They're going to celebrate Ron Taggart's 75th birthday. Yeah, they're going to music from VT Rock and Country even, starting at 7 o'clock Friday at the Pheasant. Coming up, we got the Pretty Reckless, we got ZZ Top. Steppenwolf is on the way next.
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10: Good Wednesday morning, May 20th. Here's a cool story out of Iowa yesterday. Governor Kim Reynolds signed into law a bill that the Iowa Cattlemen's Association supported, which requires school districts to exempt student absences for school-sponsored activities like FFA. Your Ag Network couldn't agree more. The future of ag is in our youth. Let's support them. 46 in Keokuk, Iowa, 38 in Burwell, Nebraska, 35 in Watertown, South Dakota this morning. July corn down 2 3/4 overnight to 472 and a half. July soybeans off 4 at 1205 and a half. July soybean oil up a quarter overnight, now 75.69. And July bean meal down 2.5 at 329.8. Wheat was lower overnight. July Chicago a penny lower to 666 and a quarter. July Minneapolis also off a penny at 695. And July Kansas City at $7 even, down 3 3/4 cents. Yesterday in the livestock markets, August live cattle closed in the green yesterday, 247. August feeders closed up 480 at 363. And July hogs were 60 cents lower. Lower to close the day at 102.15.
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0: the cargo to orders coming down the chain of command. 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

0: 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Tell you what, folks, we got the winter 14U youth softball team going to be hosting an invitational. They will be doing a tournament at the Bailey Complex coming up here June 20th and the 21st. I was talking to Sam Herman about this yesterday. She says you have until June 12th to get a team registered, so hit Sam up to get your team signed up for that 14U softball tournament at 840-4621. Folks, any and all help would be greatly appreciated at all of our area Avenue of Flags this weekend. I know the Cologne Legion will be placing the Avenue of Flags in the Cologne Cemetery. That'll be on Memorial Day Monday. So if you have questions on that, you can contact Gene Bruns. But Gene was telling me they'll start putting those up, those flags, 7 a.m. for Memorial Day Monday. Let's talk about that weather forecast here at 6:54. It's brought to you by our friends at the Avis Product Center in both Winter and in Valentine. They have some great gift ideas out there for Father's Day just around the corner. And they say congratulations to all graduates this month at OPC. Central South Dakota looking at a high of about 61, breezy today. National Weather Service calling for a 30% chance of rain showers later on for a few hours here today. Overnight lows down to about 42 tonight. And then breezy and sunny for Thursday with a high of 67. South winds 15 to 21 for tomorrow. Chamberlain's at 37. Pier is at 39 this morning. It's 36 in Ainsworth, 37 in Valentine, 36 in Gregory, 38 degrees here in downtown Winter. As we motor towards 7 o'clock, we got the White Stripes coming up next.
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0: The Doors at 93.7 FM. Jim Morrison and The Doors break it on through 7-Eleven. Wednesday morning, two-thirds of this way through the month of May. A little sunshine going on, Chris.
1: It's
0: going
1: to be a nice day in central South Dakota. One of the rare Wednesdays where it is really action-packed in the sports department. We're going to have a lot of baseball updates coming up here later on this afternoon. Remember, we start on Country 1260. Winter Kolohm has Hot Springs starting at 2 o'clock at Leahy Bowl. Every happening updates will be on 1260. And then after that, we get Gregory County, Belle Fourche, probably 4:15, maybe closer to 4:30. Every happening update to that also on 1260. And I should rewind back to Platt because they take on Chamberlain 2 o'clock. So a smorgasbord of updates today.
0: Dosky will have that covered for you as well. Dosky will talk more about this, man. We had Little League Baseball galore last night, Chris.
1: We had teams from Winter, Gregory, Clearfield, Burke, Ainsworth, Kolohm, all in action last night. Thanks to the parents and the coaches for getting us the scores here for this morning.
0: And, of course, Region Golf, Chris.
1: Absolutely. I was going to mention that Region Girls Golf took place in Mitchell. Chamberlain and Winter Area qualified both of their teams. Looking forward to that coming up here in early June. State Golf.
0: The whole team gets to go.
1: Whole team gets to go. We're going to talk to Jim Halverson and Nikki Konishny for Chamberlain and Winter on Sports here later today. And we'll also talk about Region Boys and Girls Golf that happened in Pier in the capital city yesterday as well.
0: Busy boy, Dosky.
1: Well, tell you what, there's a lot of fun things going on. It's one and done time for club baseball. And coming up here later on this hour on sports, we're going to talk to Austin Calhoun, Winter Kolohm Club baseball manager. We're going to get familiar with this Hot Springs team coming up here for today. We're going to talk to Jason Frosch, Gregory County Club baseball manager, and hear from Mike Schwartz, Chamberlain Club baseball manager.
0: I love it. Well, I had time to get a haircut yesterday. When's Dosky getting his?
1: Well, I got mine a couple weeks ago. I should have went shorter. I should have went from like a 4 to a 3.
0: Well, so. I buzz cut myself, but that's a different story. We got faces for radio and hair for radio. Lover Boys on the way. So Toto, the Beatles, and the Offspring, too. We'll shut up and play the tunes next.
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0: Fram in the Morning. A couple of goofballs just trying to make sense of the crazy world we live in.
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0: Lover boy, take me to the very top, would ya? It's K-Wire here at 93.7 FM. So the Winter Warrior football team is looking for prize donations for their upcoming fundraising golf tournament. That's coming up here in a few weeks on Friday, June 12th at the Winter Country Club. That's going to be a 6 p.m. shotgun start, two-person scramble format, $80 cost for your team. So call the clubhouse 842-0686. And also, you can bust a move on the dance floor this weekend. Carlock Dance Hall, don't forget. Coming up on Saturday night, they got a free dance for Lucas Hansen's 40th birthday. Roy and the boys playing 7 to 11 Saturday at Carlock. All right, we got to check on today's local news. Coming up next.
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2: Good morning. It is 7:35 and time now for the news. 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Well, we look at a high of about 61 in central South Dakota. National Weather Service calling for a 30% chance of rain showers after 3 and prior to 7. Thursday, a high near 67 and sunny for showers likely on Friday. Lyman students have their final day of school tomorrow. Superintendent Chris Long tells us more.
3: The last day is on Thursday. We get out at 1 o'clock, so kids will be out at 1 o'clock. And then, you know, high school heads over to a track meet and wall, kind of a last chance meet, I think, to qualify for some state events. Staff comes back on Friday for a little bit of time in the building to get some things done, and then the summer hits. You know, obviously Memorial Day weekend, we got a lot of things going on with folks, and my staff will be able to get out of the building a little early to start their Memorial Day weekend, too. So grinding away, and obviously we're talking state track next weekend, 3 days in Sioux Falls, and still some activities going on, still some kids in the building, so staying busy.
2: That again, Lyman Superintendent Chris Long. With more on today's local news, here is Leslie Schramm.
4: A project to repair a box culvert is scheduled to begin Tuesday, May 26th in Lyman County. Doug Sherman with the South Dakota Department of Transportation explains.
5: We discovered a box culvert that runs along Highway 248 or Old Highway 16 that parallels I-90. We discovered some voids near it. We've got to go in and we've got to repair that. So beginning that day for 20 calendar days, we're going to have the segment of Highway 248 closed between Presho and Kennebec. And it's basically for that whole 15 miles. It'll only be for 20 days, and we're just going to ask people to drive on the interstate to get from point A to point B there. Now, locals will be able to drive right up to the spot and get to their properties and stuff, but the spot itself where the box culvert is, which is roughly 4 miles west of Kennebec, that spot will be closed while we do these repairs here to repair that void.
4: That again was Doug Sherman with the South Dakota Department of Transportation. The city of Gregory had their city council meeting this week. Mayor Al Cerny gives us his report.
6: Listened to some department head reports. Ryler Stivics, who's helping with the Chamber of Commerce, gave an update on the signs that are going to go one up by the North Star on Highway 47 and 44 and one in town, and they look nice. They got the council's blessing, so he's going to proceed with that project. We then moved on to our regular meeting. Council approved a building permit for a shed for Christy Dre. We had our first reading of Ordinance 2026-03, and this ordinance expanded on what cannot be placed in our city sewers. We had some issues a few years back with something plugged in our main, so our city attorney expanded this and made it more clear what cannot be put in a city sewer. You would think that's pretty common sense, but we put it in writing. And then we moved on to a one-day malt beverage license for the American Legion for the Rib Fest, which will be held June 6th at the City Park. We approved special alcohol spiking permits for our July celebration for Mary Bob's and the Gregory Lanes. And then finally, we looked at the summer help applications for the pool manager, lifeguards, and mowing in the park.
4: That again was the mayor of Gregory, Al Cerny. The city of Winter had their regular meeting Monday night. City Finance Officer Harley Kingsbury talks about the public input and new

0: fairs.
1: There was one member from the public who spoke about a potential vendor fair at the 4-H grounds. After that, the new hire report was read. Those new hires were Macy Hammerbeck, Leticia Fernandez, Arnola Duffy, Jalen Osman as lifeguards at the pool starting at $16 an hour. Hudson Peters, Madeline Danford, Legend Benedict, Paisley Hossel, Collar Gessinger, Madison Graber, Kellen Brozick, and Gemma Burleson at $16.50 at the pool as lifeguards. And then Misty Lapsley in the Parks Department for summer help at $16.97 an hour. And then Broden Duffy as the pool manager at $20.74 an hour, and Keely Kyle as the assistant pool manager at $18.69 an hour, and then Austin Blair in the electric department as the 1,000-hour employee, starting at $24.72 an hour.
0: Harley also talks about the new business discussed.
1: They motioned to approve and have the mayor sign the MOU with the ESA group regarding the development of a community splash pad, and this was approved 6-0 on a roll call vote. Then the council motioned to have the mayor sign the amendment for the LWCF grant for Bailey's Complex, amending the end date for the project to September 14th, 2026, and this was approved 6-0 on a roll call vote. Next, the council motioned to approve and have the mayor sign the Hyde County Jail contract, and this was approved again 6-0 on a roll call vote.
0: That again was Winter City Finance Officer Harley Kingsbury. The City of Chamberlain had their regular meeting earlier this week. Mayor Monty Clausen talks about a few of the items discussed at the meeting.
2: Chamberlain Middle School Explorers presented a check to the city in the amount of $8,000, and this will go towards the updates to the restrooms at the old softball field. And Aurelia Kohlberg was hired as a seasonal parks employee for $15 an hour. And Nancy Nelson wanted to express her thanks to the city employees for their help with the dinosaur park. And Chief Handel reported that the senior skip day went well. It was one of the larger classes we've had, and they worked on painting bathrooms at ball fields, weed eating at the cemetery, planting flowers, constructing hanging flower baskets, and they did garbage and tree cleanup. And they were all provided lunch by the city, and the day went really well. And the Gregg family donated a new sign for the baseball field, and they visited town Friday to see the field, and they were quite pleased with how things looked. And I would also just like to remind everyone again about our big 4th of July week-long event for the 250th celebration. The committee continues to work on more fun events. And then we also have American Island Days on June 6th, and River City Friday Night starts the end of June. And the biking and walking trail is continuing to expand. And the Smoky Groves project is nearing completion, and we will continue giving away free lots to build a new home on. And as far as the dinosaur park, they did receive 3 more dinosaurs, the T-Rex, Stegosaurus, and I think it's pronounced Ankylosaurus, and they're now waiting for the sidewalks to be completed, hopefully within the next month.
0: That again was the mayor of Chamberlain, Monty Clausen. For KWIR News, I'm Leslie Schramm.
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0: Magic Carpet Ride with Steppenwolf on KYR 93.7 FM. Southern Bell Cattlewomen will be putting on a two-day blood drive starting later this morning in winter. Kim Dietrich with LifeServe Blood Center tells us more about it.
1: This one is sponsored by the Southern Bell Cattlewomen, so we're excited to have them take part. It starts at 10:15 and goes to 3, and then on Thursday it goes from 1 to 6 o'clock. So we're giving you two different days, two different time frames, so hopefully you can come out. And again, I know that winter is, a lot of agriculture around there too. So if you are a farmer and it rains, please come in. If you are not a farmer and you've never tried to give before, give it a shot, because I tell you what, it is not very hard to do. I won't say that it's completely painless, but that little bit of pain is sure worth it when you think about the 3 lives you just saved.
0: Kim D.

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1: 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Folks, blood badly needed all across the country, so if you spare a few minutes, it'd be greatly appreciated today or tomorrow. 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

in the long run on your Wednesday morning here on K-Wire 93.7 FM. Saying a good morning to the Beckmans in Chamberlain. Speaking of the River City, State Theater is going to be showing that movie Michael, that Michael Jackson movie. First show is 7 o'clock Friday night at the State Theater. And just a reminder from the Cologne Legion, they will be doing graveside services for Memorial Day. Services will start Sunday. St. Paul's Cemetery, they'll be there at 1, and they'll have services Sunday 2 p.m. at the Ascension Chapel Cemetery. 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They get that really good Chester's chicken. Lunch specials during the week as well at the Chamberlain Food Center. Central South Dakota, we look at a high of 61 for today with a 30% chance of rain for a brief period between 3 and 7. Overnight lows down to about 42. Sunshine on Thursday with a high of 67 for tomorrow. Chamberlain's at 42 degrees. Pierre is also at 42. It's 42 in Ainsworth, 41 in Valentine. Gregory's at 41, 43 degrees here in downtown Winter. It is sports time. 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Call them at 842-1510. Hey, good morning, sports fans. Region 5B Boys and Girls Golf took place in Pierre yesterday. Derek Brueggemann of Miller. He was the medalist in the boys' tournament, shooting a 74. Lyman's MJ Dean. He was 11th overall with an 86. Red Sazu of Lyman was 12th with an 88. Jones County's Joey Rankin, he was 16th with 91. Miller won the boys' team title by 3 strokes over Gettysburg. Lyman was 4th.

0: Jace Pug Miller, she was the medalist in the girls' tournament, shooting a 79. Taya Anderson of Jones County was 6 of the 98. Miller won the girls' team title. In the Region 3A girls' golf tournament in Mitchell yesterday, Trey Spear of Chamberlain was the medalist. She shot an 83. Winner Area's Gracie Rose, runner-up, with an 87. Natalie Nelson of Chamberlain was 3rd with a 94. Chamberlain Jade McQuirk, she was 5th with a 96. Claire Pravacek of Winter Area, she was 7th with a 98. Peyton Sargent of Winter Area was 8th with a 100. Chamberlain won the team title by 16 strokes. Winter Area's runner-up. Softball yesterday, Winter Area got a win over Bridgewater Emory 13-4. Little League Baseball last night, the Winter Purple Rookies tied with Burke 1-1. It was the Gregory Red Miners over Clearfield 2-1. Gregory Red Rookies, they got a win over Clearfield 7-2. Clearfield Majors got a win over Gregory Red 16-6. The Burke Majors defeated Winter Purple 11-1. Gregory White Miners, they defeated Lyman 5-4. It was the Gregory White Majors over Lyman 6-5, and the Winter Gold Rookies over Coloma Ainsworth 9-0. Major League Baseball last night, Astros over the Twins 2-1. We can just set for Super Regional Club Baseball updates this afternoon on 1260. At Leahy Bowl and Winter at 2 p.m., Winter Cologne takes on Hot Springs. Winter Cologne manager Austin Calhoun talks about the matchup.
1: Not a lot. I know they got one really good pitcher. That's how they beat Bell Sluice to allow us to jump up to the two seeds. So it's always scary when you're facing an unknown opponent with a good pitcher, but you got some good bats. They got some older kids on their team, a lot of seniors and juniors. So it's always scary facing a team like that in the postseason. Starts at the top of order. Carter McKenzie, Zach Olson, Camden, Quincy. Those guys have been solid all year long. Carter and Camden especially really hitting the ball well, getting on base, stealing bases, driving runs in. So kind of top of the order sets the tone. And then over the last few games, bottom of the order has been coming around as well.
0: That again was Winter Cologne Club Baseball manager Austin Calhoun. At around 4:15 at Leahy Bowl, Belle Fouche will take on Gregory County. Gregory County manager Jason Frosch talks about seeing Belle Fouche again.
2: Yeah, they got a pretty good team there, and it's nothing that I don't think we can beat. We have our full nine there. We got some bench players too that can come off too, but we just need to have everybody healthy, have a good pitching performance, and just start hitting the ball. Put the ball in play, good things happen. We've had some bad time of errors on our part this year. We're just kind of broke our game open. We keep the errors to a minimum. I said hit the ball. Defense has got to step up, and we just got to have everybody there ready to play, and anything can happen.
0: That again is Gregory County Club Baseball manager Jason Frosch. Now, we have an area team in action at Leahy Bowl for Game 3 tonight. We'll have updates every half inning on 93.7 FM. On 1260 in Platte at 2 o'clock, we'll have every half inning updates for Platte taking on Chamberlain. Chamberlain manager Mike Schwartz talks about keys to their success.
3: The biggest thing is the boys, not trying to kill the ball anymore. Keeping nice swings throughout the entire year, nice solid defense. It's been a pretty big key for all them boys, having great at bats, and like I said, they just aren't trying to kill it. They're going for those line drives. Especially they've kept the ball down, not popping up, kind of working that small ball too, and coming in big when needed.
0: That again was Chamberlain Club Baseball manager Mike Schwartz. At around 4:15 in Platte, Rapid City Christian takes on St. Thomas More. At approximately 6:30, Winter Game 1 takes on the Winter Game 2. Major League Baseball today, Astros of the Twins start at 12:40. Hey, don't forget the Winter High School track and field team will be hosting a youth track meet later today. That is for students beginning kindergarten through fifth grade. The track meet will start at 5:30 at Warrior Field. The Winter Country Club will be holding the two-person best ball early bird golf tournament on Saturday, May 30th, 11 a.m. shotgun start. To get signed up, call 842-0686. For your KWIR Sports, I'm Chris Dowski.
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Hey, we got a belated birthday in the Dobberstein household in Chamberlain. 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

0: Mike's at 93.7 FM, Central South Dakota's rocker. Mike, we can some heat this weekend, or at least on Monday, Chris?
1: Well, it looks like Sunday into Monday, temps will be in the 80s in Central South Dakota. So no excuse, listeners, to get out there and check out all the Avenue of Flags that'll be set up this weekend.
0: Yeah, we got the Friends Brian Trader Benefit coming up Main Street in Coloma on Sunday beginning at noon. Sunny Bruin at the Bruin Ranch joins us here this morning.
2: Yeah, we're planning a Silent Anne live auction in Coloma at the Frontier Bar and the Legion. We're planning on blocking off the street between the two. We're going to have the live and silent auction items at the Legion. And we've got a couple food trucks coming, Nana's Kitchen and 605 Treats, and Smoke and Stokes from Parkston. We welcome any and all donations. They can be dropped off at Dan's Last Shot in Coloma or at Marty Peterson's shop. Just let one of the guys, Dad Bruin, Ron Bertram, or Joe Bolton, know what you're thinking. Just go ahead and drop those off at Bank West. And we hope everyone comes out on Sunday, May 24th. We're starting at noon. And for food, drinks, music, cornhole tournaments.
0: Sunny Bruin joining us this morning. Make plans, folks. It's happening in Coloma. It's this Sunday. Friends of Brian Schrader benefit. Help support trade this weekend. All right. Well, it's, of course, a big extended Memorial weekend. There are so many things going on. Now, backing up, though, we're talking about baseball today. Afternoon coverage today.
1: Yeah,
0: today,
1: we start,
0: Chris.
1: Starting the 2 o'clock hour. You got at Leahy Bowl, you got Winter Coloma, Hot Springs at 2. And Platt at 2 o'clock. Platt takes on Chamberlain. And then about 4:15, maybe closer to 4:30, you got Belfouche taking on Gregory County. That one also, every happening updates on Country 1260. Now, if we have an area team that plays at 6:30 tonight, either in Platt or at Leahy Bowl, we'll be right here on 93.7 FM with every happening update. So just a big baseball day today.
0: Indeed, and potentially night as well. Of course, state tournaments next Monday and Tuesday, Chris.
1: It's in Brookings this year. It's going to start out Monday in the morning and then wrap up on Tuesday evening with the championship.
0: Yes, indeed. Mellencamp on the way. Rolling Stones, Fire Up Jackson Brown coming up, and Spin Some Bon Jovi next. It is 8:13.
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We have a birthday in the Osborne household and winner. If you got a birthday or anniversary, hit us up. 842-3333. Here's Jackson Brown. Uh-oh. Running on empty now.

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0: I need a lover that won't drive me crazy. Good luck with that, Mellencamp. It's K-Wire here at 93.7 FM. Don't forget, folks, White River has a high school practice rodeo coming up this Friday at the White River Rodeo Grounds. We'll kickstart that at 10 a.m. in the morning. So it's being put on by the Michael Glenn Memorial Coalition for that practice rodeo on Friday in White River. And also, just a reminder for all incoming 7th through 12th grade winter basketball players, they are going to have a player and parent meeting this Sunday night, 7 p.m. in the Armory, as they will talk about their expectations and summer plans with Coach Connett coming up on Sunday. We have a check on today's local news coming next.
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1: Need just about anything? The Rosebud Exchange in Mission probably has it. And good morning, everyone. It is 8:35 and time now for the news. Brought to you this hour by River City Glass and Chamberlain. South Central Development Corporation will hold their annual meeting tonight starting at 7 p.m. at the Winter Legion. Mike Scott tells us more.
2: We do have our annual meeting of South Central Development Corporation. Basically, it's our economic development portion of for the winter area. 7 o'clock, it'll be at the American Legion. This is open to all shareholders of South Central Development Corporation, or if you have interest in South Central, we encourage you to come. This is an open meeting for our shareholders and just kind of discuss a little bit of what we've accomplished this past year, but also looking into the future and looking at different goals that we may have in the short-term and long-term goals for the winter area. So great. We really recommend our shareholders or anybody interested in the development to come to our annual meeting.
1: That again was Mike Scott with the South Central Development Corporation. With more on today's local news, here is Leslie Schramm.
3: A project to repair a box culvert is scheduled to begin Tuesday, May 26th in Lyman County. Doug Sherman with the South Dakota Department of Transportation explains.
4: We discovered a box culvert that runs along Highway 248 or Old Highway 16 that parallels I-90. We discovered some voids near it. We've got to go in and we've got to repair that. So beginning that day for 20 calendar days, we're going to have the segment of Highway 248 closed between Presho and Kennebec. And it's basically for that whole 15 miles. It'll only be for 20 days, and we're just going to ask people to drive on the interstate to get from point A to point B there. Now, locals will be able to drive right up to the spot and get to their properties and stuff, but the spot itself where the box culvert is, which is roughly 4 miles west of Kennebec, that spot will be closed while we do these repairs here to repair that void.
3: That again was Doug Sherman with the South Dakota Department of Transportation. The city of Gregory had their city council meeting this week. Mayor Al Cerny gives us his report.
5: Listened to some department head reports. Ryler Stivics, who's helping with the Chamber of Commerce, gave an update on the signs that are going to go one up by the North Star on Highway 47 and 44 and one in town, and they look nice. They got the council's blessing, so he's going to proceed with that project. We then moved on to our regular meeting. Council approved a building permit for a shed for Christy Dre. We had our first reading of Ordinance 2026-03, and this ordinance expanded on what cannot be placed in our city sewers. We had some issues a few years back with something plugging our main, so our city attorney expanded this and made it more clearer what cannot be put in a city sewer. You would think that's pretty common sense, but we put it in writing. And then we moved on to a one-day malt beverage license for the American Legion for the Rib Fest, which will be held June 6th at the City Park. We approved special alcohol spiking permits for our July celebration for Mary Bob's and the Gregory Lanes. And then finally, we looked at the summer help applications for the pool manager, lifeguards, and mowing in the park.
3: That again was the mayor of Gregory, Al Cerny. The city of Winter had their regular meeting Monday night. City Finance Officer Harley Kingsbury talks about the public input and new hires.
6: There was one member from the public who spoke about a potential vendor fair at the 4-H grounds. After that, the new hire report was read. Those new hires were Macy Hammerbeck, Leticia Fernandez, Arnola Duffy, Jalen Osman as lifeguards at the pool, starting at $16 an hour. Hudson Peters, Madeline Danford, Legend Benedict, Paisley Hassel, Collar Gessinger, Madison Graber, Kellen Brozik, and Gemma Burleson at $16.50 at the pool as lifeguards. And then Misty Lapsley in the Parks Department for summer help at $16.97 an hour. And then Broden Duffy as the pool manager at $20.74 an hour. and Keely Kyle as the assistant pool manager at $18.69 an hour, and then Austin Blair in the electric

0: department as the 1,000-hour employee, starting at $24.72 an hour.
1: Harley also talks about the new business discussed.
0: They motion to approve and have the mayor sign the MOU with the ESA group regarding the development of a community splash pad, and this was approved 6-0 on a roll call vote. Then the council motioned to have the mayor sign the amendment for the LWCF grant for Bailey's Complex, amending the end date for the project to September 14th, 2026, and this was approved to 6-0 on a roll call vote. Next, the council motioned to approve and have the mayor sign the Hyde County Jail contract, and this was approved again 6-0 on a roll call vote.
1: That again was Winter City Finance Officer Harley Kingsbury. The City of Chamberlain had their regular meeting earlier this week. Mayor Monty Klussen talks about a few of the items discussed at the meeting.
2: Chamberlain Middle School Explorers presented a check to the city in the amount of $8,000. And this will go towards the updates to the restrooms at the old softball field. And Aurelia Kohlberg was hired as a seasonal parks employee for $15 an hour. And Nancy Nelson wanted to express her thanks to the city employees for their help with the dinosaur park. And Chief Handel reported that the senior skip day went well. It was one of the larger classes we've had, and they worked on painting bathrooms at ball fields, weed eating at the cemetery, planting flowers, constructing hanging flower baskets, and they did garbage and tree cleanup. And they were all provided lunch by the city, and the day went really well. And the Gregg family donated a new sign for the baseball field, and they visited town Friday to see the field, and they were quite pleased with how things looked. And I would also just like to remind everyone again about our big 4th of July week-long event for the 250th celebration. The committee continues to work on more fun events. And then we also have American Island Days on June 6th, and River City Friday Night starts the end of June. And the biking and walking trail is continuing to expand. And the Smoky Groves project is nearing completion, and we will continue giving away free lots to build a new home on. And as far as the dinosaur park, they did receive three more dinosaurs, the T-Rex, Stegosaurus, and I think it's pronounced Ankylosaurus, and they're now waiting for the sidewalks to be completed, hopefully within the next month.
1: That again was the mayor of Chamberlain, Monty Klussen. For KWIR News, I'm Leslie Schramm. 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

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Don't forget, Super Regional Club Baseball coverage will have updates every half inning starting in the 2 o'clock hour. Winner Cologne plays Hot Springs at Leahy Bowl. And Platt at 2 o'clock, Platt takes on Chamberlain. Craig Brown, this will make him happy here in Winter. A little New York groove and Kiss here at 93.7 FM.

0: Yes, hold on, because here's what's coming up in Chamberlain.
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0: Now, here's Chris Dusky.
2: Well, the Chamberlain Club baseball team has Super Regionals going on in Platte today as they will take on Platte at 2 o'clock. Coming up tomorrow, Chamberlain Varsity Track and Field team has the last chance meet going on in Platte. 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

0: 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We hope you do too. It is Eric Clapton on KY at 93.7 FM at 8:54. People have been anxiously awaiting for Winning Wednesday and see who the finalists are. You ready to rattle off six names here?
1: We've got the names. Be ready.

0: Here they come.
1: Here we go. I'm going to name three. You'll name three. So we have on our list as finalists, Blake Benedict of Winter, Todd Strand of Platt. Also, Lakin Stenson of Gregory has made the list, too.
0: Then we've got Wayne Dwyer of Reliance, Bobby Marshall of Mission, and Brooks Coleman of Valentine.
1: So here's how it works. One of those six names we will mention that we will call out between 1 and 3 o'clock today. And you will have how long to give us a call?
0: 3 minutes. Timer starts.
1: 3 minutes. You have 3 minutes to give us a call between 1 and 3 o'clock. If we call your name, 842-3333, your chance at $300 cold hard cash. You can do a lot with $300 cash here, can't you?
0: Yeah, you can. And hey, we're coming up on a holiday weekend.
1: Yes, we are. You can use that in a lot of different ways. Maybe treat someone to a dinner or lunch this weekend.
0: Why not?
1: Exactly. Spoil one of your loved ones this weekend.
0: I'm open.
1: 8:55 on your Wednesday morning. 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

0: 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Birthdays and anniversaries brought to you by Shippey Realty and Auction of Winter. Happy birthday to Chelsea Provacek, formerly of Winter. That is from the family. Happy birthday to Kathy Jensen and Cologne. We remember many friends out there, Kathy. And also happy belated birthday to Noah Berry of Chamberlain from Friends today as well.
1: Happy birthday to Jay Legg of Winter. That's from your friends. Also happy birthday to Dolores Novotny of Winter from the family. And happy birthday to Lori Seeley of Cologne from the family.
0: Hey, we want to say a happy birthday to Blake Foxley of Platt. It is Blake's birthday. That is from the entire family. Happy anniversary to Devin and Madison Lifeman of Winter. That is from the family. Also, a happy belated birthday to Judy Wagner of Winter from Joyce and the family today.
1: Happy birthday to Connor Osborne of Winter from the family. Happy belated to Gene Larson of Lucas from your friends. Happy birthday to Jack Kruger of Winter from the family.
0: And we got one more.
1: Happy birthday to Carol Simpkins of Nebraska from Levon.
0: It is our birthday and anniversary scene on your Wednesday morning, brought to you by Shippey Realty and Auction of Winter. You know what I'm going to ask? Any ideas for lunch today?
1: I have a great idea for lunch. It's just been kind of, this is probably a perfect little meal for today. They've got tater tot casserole at Stockman's Cafe located at Winter Livestock today in Winter.
0: Sounds amazing.
1: Yeah, you can also order off the menu, but that's the special, tater tot casserole.
0: And it sounds like that would hit the spot. By the way, I do want to mention, we have a cruise night coming up for Audie in Springview. You knew about this, right?
1: I did know about this.
0: So Jason Orton, he joins us, gives us a big preview for that.
2: This year is our 6th annual Kippah County Historical Society Car Show and Cruise Night in Springview. The museum will be open from 5 to 8. Car show is from 6 to 8. Cars are welcome to show up anytime from 5 o'clock to 8 o'clock for the car show. We will start cruising at 8 o'clock. MCs, T's, and more will be providing the music, and they donated all of our awards and prizes they have every year we've done it. We really appreciate that from them. We will be giving out the top 3 People's Choice Awards, and the Community Betterment Committee will have a food stand on site. Everyone is welcome. Last year, we kind of got rained out, and rain is always welcome, but it keeps growing every year. We're kind of the middle hub. We get a lot of cars from Bassett, Ainsworth, Valentine, Winter. We've had a really good turnout in the last few years, so it's not a high-end car show. We just want to get some people out to see our museum and check out some cars and have a good time.
0: Sounds like fun to me. Jason Orton joining us talking about that cruise night coming up in Springview this Friday. Let's talk about that weather forecast here at 8:59, brought to you by the Overhead Door Company of Pier, where they are proud to be locally owned and operated. 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Central South Dakota, we look at a high of 61 for today. Winds coming out of the south, 13 to 20. There is that 30% chance of rain for a brief period. Looks like after 3 o'clock and before 7, temps down to about 42 tonight. Sunshine on Thursday with a high of 67. Winds out of the south, 15 to 21 for tomorrow. Taking a look at those temperatures here as we head towards 9 o'clock. It's 49 in Chamberlain. Pier is at 48. 49 in Ainsworth. 47 in Valentine.

0: 47 in Gregory. We're at 49 here in downtown Winter. Just in front of 9 o'clock, we got Cinderella coming up next.
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0: Steely Dan, 93.7 FM, Central South Dakota's rocker. I mean, it's small town radio for you folks. This is live local radio. You may not get this when you cruise to Rapid City or Sioux Falls, but you get it here. I mean, it's 9, 12, and 37 seconds. We're live on the money, Dosky.
1: And in case you missed it, it's Winning Wednesday, by the way, too, boss man.
0: It is. So Todd Strand of Platt and Blake Benedict of Winter and Lake and Stinson of Gregory, three of our finalists today, Chris.
1: And the three other finalists are Wayne Dwyer of Reliance, Bobby Marshall of Mission, Brooks Coleman of Valentine. So if we call your name here this afternoon, you're going to have 3 minutes to give us a call. 842-3333. We're talking $300 cold hard cash giveaway here this afternoon.
0: $300 bills for you. You could use it going into Memorial Weekend now, couldn't you? How about Indian tacos and steak tips? Could you use that, Chris?
1: That sounds great at Platte Creek Store. They have a lot of entertainment this weekend.
0: Yeah, Platte Creek Store. Busy place. We'll always keep you informed as to what's going on. Todd Live plays Friday night, Karaoke Unlimited Saturday, Leighton Idy plays on Sunday. What a busy weekend at Platte Creek Store, Chris.
1: Yeah, and talking to Adam Houdeshell, they're expecting a big, big crowd all weekend long. Now, in case you missed Kim Dietrich talk about this, Southern Belle Cattlewomen have a two-day blood drive.
0: Begins today. Begins within the hour.
1: Good point. That starts here at 10:15, goes till 3 o'clock. Winter City offices today and tomorrow, and blood is badly needed out there.
0: Indeed. Give the gift of life. It's going on 2 days here in Winter. We have the boss going on. They love the boss and Gregory. I tell you what, got some hailstorm coming up, some AC/DC. Little Foreigner for you on Highway 18 this morning at 9:14. 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

0: Born in the USA, a classic from the boss, Bruce Springsteen on K-Wire at 93.7 FM. Man, does this sound good for lunchtime today? Doran's Diner in Winter is going to be having a special of a steak and cheese melt with fries from 11 to 3 for lunch at Doran's Diner. Now, we got a benefit auction and meal coming up this Saturday at the Burg VFW. Brittany Reber gives us all the details.
1: Yeah, so my husband Nick and I are hosting a benefit for my sister Caitlin Peterson. She works at Whole Dental Health, and her husband Derek has a diesel repair shop out of Herrick. So they're expecting a baby in July here, and there's some difficulties with some spinal bifida. They got to have a really great, awesome procedure in Denver just a couple of months ago to repair some of that damage and give this baby a pretty great chance at life without so many problems. So we're having a benefit to help them defray the medical costs, and she's without work also next few weeks as she deals with healing from a pretty major surgery and then the baby coming in July. So we're hosting a benefit in the VFW in Burke. We've got a meal, loaded potatoes with some smoked meats from Smoke and Squatch Barbecue, and some beef donated by the Gregory County Locker. And then we've got an auction starting at 7:30. So check out our Facebook group called Born to Be Brave Benefit to see what we've got auctioned off there.
0: Brittany Reber joining us here this morning. Member our six finalists for Winning Wednesday this afternoon. Blake Benedict, the winner. Todd Strand of Platt. Lagan Stenson of Gregory. Wayne Dwyer of Reliance. Bobby Marshall of Mission. Brooks Coleman of Valentine. If we call your name this afternoon, you'll have 3 minutes to give us a call to claim your $300 cash prize giveaway coming up here this afternoon. Your forecast at 9:33 is brought to you by our friends at Berry and Basil. Find them on Main Street in downtown Chamberlain. They will be open this week 10 to 5:30 Mondays through Fridays. Saturdays open 10 to 4. Central South Dakota, there is that 30% chance of rain between 3 and 7 with a high of 61 today. Overnight lows down to about 42. Sunny on Thursday with a high of 67 for tomorrow. Taking a look at those current temperatures here this morning. Chamberlain's up to 52. Pier is also at 52. It's 52 in Ainsworth, 50 in Valentine, and Gregory, let's see what they're at. Gregory's at 51. It's 52 degrees here in downtown Winter. Lunch today at Mr. G's and Gregory. Brisket, sliders, and fries today at Mr. G's for lunch. Jethro Tull is just around the corner.
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3: Good morning, everyone. Scott Kirsch here at Platt Livestock. Clayton, you know what we got going on tomorrow here? We're going to get started right at 9 o'clock tomorrow morning. Got a big run of these way-up cows and bulls. 12 o'clock, we'll be on the baby calves. Got a good big run of these baby and started calves. Got several bunches of these started calves coming right off cows. And then we'll be on 1,500 head of feeders. I'll give you a little rundown. Here's 16 head of block steers weighing 3 to 5. Here's 30 crossbred steers and heifers weighing 3.5 to 5.5. Here's 20 crossbred steers and

0: narrows ran 4 to 6, 30 crossbred steers narrows ran 4 to 5, 35 block steers narrows ran 5 to 600 pounds, 19 red and char steers narrows ran 5 to 6. Here's 200 head of block and red steers weighing 8.5 to 9.5. They'll be good and green. Here's 175 block and red heifers. They're going to weigh 9, 9.5. Here's 250, four loads of these block steers. Top enders weighing 9, 9.5. They'll be green. They'll all be black. They'll be good. Here's 385 char spayed heifers. Every one shard, no implants in them. They're going to weigh 9, 9.5. Good as walk anywhere. Here's 80 black and red heifers weighing 8, 8.5. 45 char cross weighing 9 to 1,000. 38 crossbreds weighing 8.5 to 1,000. 30 black and black white face bangs vaccinated heifers weighing 8, 8.25. 12 head of black steer and heifers weighing 6 to 7. So that's what's going on tomorrow here at Platte Livestock. 1,500 head of fancy feeder cattle here at Platte Livestock. Remember, next Monday, no sheep and hog sale here due to Memorial Day, but next Wednesday we'll be back here, May 27th. 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Thank you.
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2: Howdy, folks. Parker James here with Your Ag Network's opening markets from the CME in Wall Street. It's Wednesday, May 20th. I know I say this about every month, but this month is just flying by. Now that most schools are out, the roads are going to be a little bit busier, so everyone stay safe if you're out working the fields this week. And for all of you teachers enjoying your first day of peace this year, you deserve it. Now let's dive into the digits at the open. July corn, nickel down at 470. December new crop corn at 493. That's back four. July beans slip six at 1202. November new crop beans, seven in the red at 1196. July Chicago wheat, two green at 669. July Minneapolis adds 3 cents to 699. And July Kansas City winter is rocking at 707, adding four.
3: And on the hoof,
2: 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July piglets red 2/4 at 101.65. And on Wall Street, the Dow is up 8, NASDAQ adds 180, S&P is green 28, crude's at 102.08, and silver's at 75.19. 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

0: David Lee Roth hopping aboard that skyscraper here on your Wednesday at 93.7 FM. Hey, the Lyric Theater in Platte this weekend is showing that movie Animal Farm. Shows will be at 7:30 Friday through Monday nights at the Lyric Theater. And we were talking to Misty Lapsley about this last week. The 5th annual Lennox Lapsley's Running for Healthy Hearts Half Marathon's coming up, along with their 13.1-mile relay. Get in shape for that. It's coming up in Millboro here on Saturday, July the 11th. Race starts first thing in the morning at 7:30, and they'll also have a kids' fun run. It's going to start at 8:30. Don't waste any time, folks. You can get registered right now, LennoxJackLapsleyFoundation.com. Becky Lynn's coming up here in the 10 o'clock hour. CCR, America's on the way. Steve Ray Vaughn will take us there next.
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0: Beautiful hair from Violet, kicking off our 10 o'clock hour here on KYR 93.7 FM. We are Central South Dakota and Nebraska's Rock and Roll FM. Good morning. Welcome into a wonderful Wednesday. I'm Becky Lynn with a little U2 coming up in just moments. We'll do some Rolling Stones this hour and some Beatles as well. The Winter Warrior football team is going to be holding a fundraising golf tournament, and it's Friday, June 12th at the Winter Country Club. Shotgun start at 6 p.m. A two-person scramble format. It's $80 per team. There will be a delicious meal right after the tournament. So call the clubhouse to get all signed up. 842-0686. Up next for you, the Little River Band right here on KYR.
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0: 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I'm Becky Lynn. 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Today is May the 20th. Happy birthday. Now, this one you're not going to believe. Cher is having a birthday, and she is 80 years old, believe it or not. Rapper Busta Rhymes is 54 today. Country singer John Party is turning 41. Actor Timothy Oliphant is 58. And race car driver Tony Stewart is 55. Locally having birthdays, Kathy Jensen and Lori Seeley, both of Cologne. 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We'll check your forecast next. Lots more great stuff coming up. Keep it here.
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2: 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Central South Dakota looking at partly cloudy skies, temps down to about 42 on the overnight. Sunshine for a Thursday with a high of 67, south winds 15 to 21 miles an hour.
3: Good morning, everyone. 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Clayton, you know what we got going on tomorrow here? We're going to get started right at 9 o'clock tomorrow morning. Got a big run of these way-up cows and bulls. 12 o'clock, we'll be on the baby calves. Got a good big run of these baby and started calves. Got several bunches of these started calves coming right off cows. And then we'll be on 1,500 head of feeders. I'll give you a little rundown. Here's 16 head of block steers weighing 3 to 5. Here's 30 crossbred steers and heifers weighing 3.5 to 5.5. Here's 20 crossbred steers and heifers weighing 4 to 6. 30 crossbred steers and heifers weighing 4 to 5. 35 block steers and heifers weighing 5 to 600 pounds. 19 red and char steers and heifers weighing 5 to 6. Here's 200 head of block and red steers weighing 8.5 to 9.5. They'll be good and green. Here's 175 black and red heifers. They're going to weigh 9.5. Here's 250, four loads of these black steers. Top enders weighing 9.5. They'll be green. They'll all be black. They'll be good. Here's 385 char spayed heifers. Every one charred, no implants in them. They're going to weigh 9.5. Good as walk anywhere. Here's 80 black and red heifers weighing 8.5. 45 char cross weighing 9 to 1,000. 38 crossbreds weighing 8.5 to 1,000. 30 black and black white face bangs vaccinated heifers weighing 8.25. 12 head of block steers and heifers weighing 6 to 7. So that's what's going on tomorrow here at Platt Livestock. 1,500 head of fancy feeder cattle here at Platt Livestock. 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
1: 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We are K-Wire, Central South Dakota, and Nebraska's rocker. There's Lynyrd Skynyrd and Searchin'. We've got some more great rock and music for you in this hour. We've got Journey, Steve Miller Band, the Allman Brothers. We're going to keep this 11 o'clock hour moving so you get on into Wednesday afternoon. I'm Becky Lynn. When the weekend is here, consider heading out to the Dock 44 Marina and Restaurant near the Platte Winter Bridge. It's open. Friday nights, you can enjoy the smoked barbecue brisket sandwich dinner. Saturdays at 6, it's their famous smoked prime rib dinner. They both sound great. Go both nights. Dock 44 Marina and Restaurant. Waiting on you. Jackson Brown for a rocker, up next on K-Wire.
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0: That's us. Crank it up with Def Leppard.

There's Def Leppard. Billy's Got a Gun. On 93.7 FM, we are K-Wire, Chamberlain's Rock and Roll FM. Hey, I'm Becky Lynn. Little reminder that South Central Development Corporation is holding its annual meeting tonight, 7 o'clock, at the Winter American Legion. Time right now for our look at this day in rock history. It is May 20th, as we go back to the year 2012, when 62-year-old Robin Gibb, one of the co-founders of the Bee Gees, passed away from cancer. While the brothers Bee Gees rose to fame in the late 60s with hits like To Love Somebody and

0: Many more. It was really the 70s where they helped launch the disco phenomenon with the Saturday Night Fever soundtrack. And we're still staying alive today. Robin Gibb of the Bee Gees died from cancer on this day in 2012. Statesboro Blues from Allman Brothers coming your way next on K-Wire.
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0: 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It's free, and you'll be so glad when you get it. You can listen anywhere, anytime. I'm Becky Lynn. Gregory's got a youth volleyball camp coming up June 29th and 30th for kids going into grades 2 through 7. Second through fourth graders will camp each day from 10 to 11:30. Fifth through seventh graders from 12:30 to 2:30. It's only $30 per player, and you get a T-shirt. You want that? Get signed up. 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
1: Hey, good morning, sports fans. Well, the South Dakota High School Baseball Association has revealed its Hall of Fame class for this year. The class will be recognized in the Class A and Class B state tournament. Matt Clark of Gregory. He'll be inducted in the Hall of Fame as an umpire. Congratulations to Matt Clark of Gregory. How about that? We get to set for Super Regional Club Baseball coverage coming up this afternoon. At Leahy Bowl and Winter at 2 o'clock, Winter Cologne takes on Hot Springs. 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Major League Baseball coming up here. Astros play at the Twins starting at 12:40. Don't forget the Winter High School track and field team has their youth track meet coming up this evening. 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Don't forget, Winter Country Club will hold their two-person best ball early bird golf tournament on Saturday, May 30th, 11 a.m. shotgun start. To get signed up, call 842-0686. 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

0: Central South Dakota looking at partly cloudy skies. Temps down to about 42 on the overnight. Sunshine for Thursday with a high of 67. South winds 15 to 21 miles an hour.
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0: are moving on into the noon hour. And you know what? No matter what, we're here for you with great music. That's Bad Finger on 93.7 FM. We are K-Wire, Central South Dakota and Nebraska's rocker. And coming up, Motley Crue, Cinderella, AC/DC. Yeah, we're going to keep this noon hour moving. I'm Becky Lynn. 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

0: 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We are K-Wire, Chamberlain's Rock and Roll FM. I'm Becky Lynn. Did you formerly play football at either Burke or Gregory? Well, they need you back. They are looking for alumni players interested in playing in an alumni flag football game on Friday, July 3rd, starting at 9 at Mike Dacey Field in Gregory as Gregory takes on Burke. Sounds like fun, right? You still got it? You sure do. So if you're interested in playing for the Gregory team, you need to message Jamie at 830-2326. For the Burke team, contact Nicole at 830-2519. Think it over. Make that call. Up next is Supertramp, Breakfast in America on K-Wire.
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0: 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You know, we got Super Regionals going on starting here at 2 o'clock. Leahy Bowl in Winter and in Platte. It's Winter Kadome Hot Springs at 2 today. Belfouche, Gregory County to follow. Now in Platte, Platte and Chamberlain play at 2 o'clock here this afternoon. Coverage over on 1260. We have every half inning updates for you. Be an interesting and fun afternoon to listen to 1260. But hey, it's Winning Wednesday. We have drawn a name of our six finalists. The name that we have drawn is Lakin Stenson of Gregory. 3 minutes to call us. Lakin Stenson of Gregory. 605-842-3333. Yeah, call us within 3 minutes for $3,100 bills. Lakin Stenson of Gregory.
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at 93.7 FM, Central South Dakota is rocking 138 on your Wednesday. Well, Lakin Stenson and Gregory called us, but Lakin was late. Lakin called about 6 minutes in. You have 3 minutes, folks, and so Lakin was tardy. Unfortunately, thanks for listening, but Lakin missed out on three $100 bills. So what it means is next Wednesday, that grows to $400. Last week's name drawn called in too, but was late. So we've had a couple of we appreciate the listenership. They called in a little bit late. It's 3 minutes, folks, and it's 842-3333. We'll do it again next week. Lakin Stenson and Gregory called in, but was late. So the grand total.

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0: 93.7 FM, Central South Dakota's rocker on this Wednesday on the big show at Chamberlain Mission in Valentine. So you got some small projects you need done, but you don't know who can do them? 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

0: on Chamberlain. 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Saturdays open 10 to 4. Central South Dakota looking at partly cloudy skies. Temps down to about 42 on the overnight. Sunshine for Thursday with a high of 67. South winds 15 to 21 miles an hour.
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0: Central South Dakota's Rockers Free Will, going back to the year 1980 on Trams Classic Rock Hour. Super Regionals going on AM 1260 here this afternoon, boys and girls. Winter Kolob, Hot Springs, Platt Chamberlain. We'll keep you informed. That's on AM 1260 going on here this afternoon. Don't forget, tomorrow is sale day, of course, at the Valentine Livestock Auction. Regular cattle sale tomorrow in the heart city of Valentine. But right here, we got some Fleetwood Mac on the way. A little Dire Straits. We'll fire up Forder. Tom Petty is next on Trams Classic Rock Hour.
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1: Hi, this is Rebecca Reimer. 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

0: These are big decisions that need to be done the right way. 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
1: June live cattle's down 127 at 253.27. August down 195 at 245.30. October's down 252 at 236.77. May feeder cattle's up 115 at 370.72. August up 212 at 365.77. September's up 162 at 362.62. June lean hogs down 65 at 97.27. July is down 17 at 101.97. August down 27 at 101.82. Your closing livestock numbers are brought to you by the Ron River team at Realtors in Sioux Falls.
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0: Fleetwood Mac and Go Your Own Way, 1977, 93.7 FM, Central South Dakota's rocker. 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Yes, indeed. Thanks for joining us in Chamberlain this afternoon. Got Cheap Trick on the way. Got some Steve Miller firing up some Led Zeppelin in just a few. Crank up the doors and spin Boston next on Shram's Classic Rock Hour.
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0: 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Super Regionals going on this afternoon in Winter and in Platte. It's going on 1260 right now, boys and girls. Of course, going on here, about done for today, but it continues tomorrow. The Winter Community Blood Drive that's happening at the Winter City offices already, so keep that in mind going on as well. Yeah, happening at the Winter City offices. It does continue tomorrow. Yes, indeed it does. And I want to tell you a little bit about the Scrap Garden Hobby Shop in Winter. Big grand opening celebration going on this weekend, Friday and Saturday. Great door prizes, specials, and more going on this weekend. The Hobby Shop in Winter. Got your forecast on the way as we head toward the top of the hour on this Wednesday at 93.7 FM.
1: As Memorial Day approaches, it's time to raise your glass and salute to the unofficial start of summer. 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
1: 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Central South Dakota looking at partly cloudy skies, temps down to about 42 on the overnight. Sunshine for Thursday with a high of 67, south winds 15 to 21 miles an hour.
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0: George Thorogood at 93.7 FM, Chamberlain's Rock and Roll FM, Valentine's Rock and Roll FM. We say hello here this afternoon to the Wagners and Winners. Speaking of Valentine, Nelson Furniture has their big-time spring store-wide sale going on through the end of this month. And are we cruising through this month of May? They are in Valentine. Don't forget on Friday, the Avenue of Flags setup, too. Going on 6 p.m. on Friday, then on Memorial Day Monday, they fold the flags and clean up at 5:30. Alrighty, happening at the Winter Cemetery. As we head toward Memorial Weekend, got some Green Day on the way, got some Tom Petty, a little Def Leppard. We'll spin Tom Kiefer next on your Wednesday afternoon.
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0: Green Day, 93.7 FM, Central South Dakota's Rock and Roll FM with Bobby Sox. 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And while you've heard about this on sports and on the news, Murdo's got their youth fishing tournament coming up Saturday at the Murdo North Dam as we head toward the busy, busy Memorial Weekend. Saying hello to the Skylers and Hamill this afternoon. What else is going on? Well, I tell you what, we have your news coming up next.
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0: And good afternoon, everyone. It's 3:35 and time for the news being brought to you by Brule County Lumber.
1: A project to repair a box culvert is scheduled to begin Tuesday, May 26th in Lyman County. Doug Sherman with the South Dakota Department of Transportation explains.
2: We discovered a box culvert that runs along Highway 248 or Old Highway 16 that parallels I-90. We discovered some voids near it. We've got to go in and we've got to repair that. So beginning that day for 20 calendar days, we're going to have the segment of Highway 248 closed between Presheaux and Kennebec. And it's basically for that whole 15 miles. It will only be for 20 days, and we're just going to ask people to drive on the interstate to get from point A to point B there. Now, locals will be able to drive right up to the spot and get to their properties and stuff, but the spot itself where the box culvert is, which is roughly 4 miles west of Kennebec, that spot will be closed while we do these repairs here to repair that void.
1: That again was Doug Sherman with the South Dakota Department of Transportation. The city of Gregory had their city council meeting this week. Mayor Al Cerny gives us his report.
3: Listened to some department head reports. Ryler Stivics, who's helping with the Chamber of Commerce, gave an update on the signs that are going to go one up by the North Star on Highway 47 and 44 and one in town, and they look nice. They got the council's blessing, so he's going to proceed with that project. We then moved on to our regular meeting. Council approved a building permit for a shed for Christy Dre. We had our first reading of Ordinance 2026-03. In this ordinance, expanded on what cannot be placed in our city sewers. We had some issues a few years back with something plugging our main, so our city attorney expanded this and made it more clearer what cannot be put in a city sewer. You would think that's pretty common sense, but we put it in writing. And then we moved on to a one-day malt beverage license for the American Legion for the Rib Fest, which will be held June 6th at the City Park. We approved special alcohol spiking permits for our July celebration for Mary Bob's and the Gregory Lanes. And then finally, we looked at the summer help applications for the pool manager, lifeguards, and mowing in the park.
1: That again was the mayor of Gregory, Al Cerny. The city of Winter had their regular meeting Monday night. City Finance Officer Harley Kingsbury talks about the public input and new hires.
4: There was one member from the public who spoke about a potential vendor fair at the 4-H grounds. After that, the new hire report was read. Those new hires were Macy Hammerbeck, Leticia Fernandez, Arnola Duffy, Jalen Osman as lifeguards at the pool, starting at $16 an hour. Hudson Peters, Madeline Danford, Legend Benedict, Paisley Hassel, Collar Gessinger, Madison Graber, Kellen Brozik, and Gemma Burleson at $16.50 at the pool as lifeguards. And then Misty Lapsley in the Parks Department for summer help at $16.97 an hour. And then Broden Duffy as the pool manager at $20.74 an hour, and Keely Kyle as the assistant pool manager at $18.69 an hour, and then Austin Blair in the electric department as the 1,000-hour employee, starting at $24.72 an hour.
1: Harley also talks about the new business discussed.
4: They motioned to approve and have the mayor sign the MOU with the ESA group regarding the development of a community splash pad, and this was approved 6-0 on a roll call vote. Then the council motioned to have the mayor sign the amendment for the LWCF grant for Bailey's Complex, amending the end date for the project to September 14th, 2026, and this was approved 6-0 on a roll call vote. Next, the council motioned to approve and have the mayor sign the Hyde County Jail contract, and this was approved again 6-0 on a roll call vote.
1: That again was Winter City Finance Officer Harley Kingsbury. The city of Chamberlain had their regular meeting earlier this week. Mayor Monty Clausen talks about a few of the items.

0: items discussed at the meeting.
1: Chamberlain Middle School Explorers presented a check to the city in the amount of $8,000. And this will go towards the updates to the restrooms at the old softball field. And Aurelia Kohlberg was hired as a seasonal parks employee for $15 an hour. And Nancy Nelson wanted to express her thanks to the city employees for their help with the dinosaur park. And Chief Handel reported that the senior skip day went well. It was one of the larger classes we've had, and they worked on painting bathrooms at ball fields, weed eating at the cemetery, planting flowers, constructing hanging flower baskets, and they did garbage and tree cleanup. And they were all provided lunch by the city, and the day went really well. And the Gregg family donated a new sign for the baseball field, and they visited town Friday to see the field, and they were quite pleased with how things looked. And I would also just like to remind everyone again about our big 4th of July week-long event for the 250th celebration. The committee continues to work on more fun events. And then we also have American Island Days on June 6th, and River City Friday Night starts the end of June. And the biking and walking trail is continuing to expand. And the Smoky Groves project is nearing completion, and we will continue giving away free lots to build a new home on. And as far as the dinosaur park, they did receive three more dinosaurs, the T-Rex, Stegosaurus, and I think it's pronounced Ankylosaurus. And they're now waiting for the sidewalks to be completed, hopefully within the next month.
0: That again was the mayor of Chamberlain, Monty Clausen. For KWIR News, I'm Leslie Schramm.
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0: 93.7 FM Central South Dakota is rocking and ready for a good time on this Wednesday afternoon. Folks, a reminder, the Friends of Brian Schrader benefit is coming up Sunday in Cologne, Main Street, beginning at noon. Silent and live auction, food vendors, live music, cornhole going on. 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Cologne Legion Frontier Bar 2. That's happening Saturday. Going on beginning at noon in Cologne. Through the end of the month, boy, I tell you what, you want to buy a Ford. I don't know why you'd wait. 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
1: 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Central South Dakota looking at partly cloudy skies. Temps down to about 42 on the overnight. Sunshine for Thursday with a high of 67. South winds 15 to 21 miles an hour.
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and rock and roll band. 93.7 FM for the Matsons and Chamberlain this afternoon. 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Locally owned right here in Winter. Yeah, we say hello to the Divas family in Winter. 38 Special is on the way. Got the Scorpions coming up. Zeppelin, too. How about a little Van Halen, Van Hagar?

0: coming up just a few on your Wednesday afternoon.
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0: 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And Saturday, of course, is Taggart Auction Service spring consignment auction. It is a busy weekend. By the way, that's at the Winter Livestock Auction Grounds coming up on Saturday. 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Def Leppard's on the way. 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

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For you in Central South Dakota and Nebraska. That's us. Crank it up with Def Leppard.

0: Good afternoon, sports fans. We got Super Regional Club Baseball going on as we speak. Bottom half of the second, Belfouche leads Gregory County 2-0. Earlier today, Winter Colom did get a victory over Hot Springs. So Winter Colom waiting to see who they will play after winning 16-6 over Hot Springs. Winter Colom will face the winner of Game 2, Gregory County Belfouche. Bottom of the second, Belfouche leads Gregory County by a score of 2-0. Every half-inning update is going on right now in Country 1260. Now, Platte, earlier in Platte today, they got a win over Chamberlain 14-7. They'll play the winner Game 2 at around 6:30 in Platte for tonight. Major League Baseball today, Twins over the Astros 4-1. Big outing on the mound for Twins pitcher Joe Ryan. He had 12 strikeouts for Minnesota, who improved to 23-27 on the season. The Jones County golf team has a couple of golfers qualified for state in Brookings. Joey Rankin and Taya Anderson qualified after their outings yesterday in Pierrot Regions. Here's Jones County coach Bruce Fenard.
1: Things went really well. A couple of other guys I thought maybe would do a little better that day and you have an opportunity to make it safe. But golf is golf, and some days you just have it and some days you don't. So we lost a couple of chances, I thought, to maybe a team in this year. But Joey did a really good job. He hung in there.

0: and he just never panicked and played very, very well for him. He's a young freshman for me and did a really good job. And of course, Taya is a senior, and this is her fourth year in a row that she's made the state tournament, so we're pretty proud of that fact. And yeah, those guys did a really good job yesterday. They played very well.
1: That again was Jones County golf coach Bruce Fennard. The Winter High School track and field team will be hosting their youth track meet this evening, 5:30 start time at Warrior Field. The Winter Area Girls Golf Team is headed to state coming up here soon in a couple of weeks. Coach Jim Halverson talks about the girls finishing runner-up to Chamberlain as a team yesterday, and Gracie Rudd individually for Winter, finishing runner-up to Trey Spear for Chamberlain yesterday.
2: It was really cold, Chris, and as we went around the course, I just had to remind everybody that if you have a bad hole, there's more holes to play, and we just try to play the best we can and see how it shakes out, and shook out pretty well for us. Gracie started with a double bogey. She hit her first drive. She's like 100 yards from the green, and it took her 5 shots to get down and 100 yards. And so she wasn't feeling really good about herself when she started, but I hate to say this, but that's kind of Gracie's nature. Her first round is usually her weakest of the whole tournament, and again, it was yesterday. She ended up with an 87, and considering the way she started, I think that she played pretty well. She played with Trey and a couple of other girls from other towns, and Trey played really well. She plays so much more golf on the big 18-hole golf courses that gives her such an advantage. I think that if they were to play head up every day on 18-hole golf courses, I think that Gracie would beat her at least half the time. But this is the way it works out right now with what we've got to work with.
1: That again was Winter Area Girls Golf Coach Jim Halverson. The Winter Country Club, don't forget, will hold their two-person best ball early bird golf tournament coming up on Saturday, May 30th, 11 a.m. shotgun start. To get signed up, call 842-0686. The Cologne Chaos amateur baseball team will start seeing competition next week. Manager Ethan Bober tells us how the roster's coming together.
3: You know, we got a lot of the main core back with a couple of additions. Going to be the same thing kind of as the last couple of years of figuring us out. Hope to win a couple early ball games to stay competitive late in the year. Weather's kind of cooperated. We got some practices in, just figuring out where our new guys are going to go.
1: That again was Cologne Chaos amateur baseball manager Ethan Bober. KW Wire Sports, I'm Chris Dasky.
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0: It's the Foo Fighters. 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Folks, we encourage you to check out the Scrap Garden at the Hobby Shop in Winter this weekend, this Friday and Saturday. Matter of fact, Friday they'll be open 5 to 9. Saturday they'll be open 10 to 6. Sounds like they'll be having a big grand opening celebration. That's this Friday and Saturday at the Hobby Shop at their Scrap Garden. And also, how about dinner out tonight, folks? That sounds good to me. Platte Creek Store and Campground has their delicious Indian tacos and steak tips for their dinner special tonight at Platte Creek Store and Campground. Coming up, we got Chris Robbins and Brotherhood. We got Rod Stewart. Dirty Honey is on the way next.
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0: Blue morning, blue day. It is Foreigners. We head towards 6 o'clock on Drive Time at 93.7 FM. Oh, it is going to be a fun celebration Friday at the Pheasant Bar in Winter. Remember, they're going to be celebrating Ron Taggart's 75th birthday. VT Rock and Country playing at the Pheasant starting at 7 o'clock on Friday. That should be fun. And also, Greg Art and the crew at Valentine Livestock have a good-looking sale tomorrow, regular cattle sale, and then coming up a week from tomorrow on the 28th, big special feeder sale. Check out those next couple of sales on Thursdays at Valentine Livestock Auction. We'll talk weather next, then we get Clapton and Dorothy here at 93.7 FM.
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0: 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They're open Mondays through Fridays, 10 to 5:30. Saturdays open 10 to 4. Central South Dakota looking at partly cloudy skies. Temps down to about 42 on the overnight. Sunshine for Thursday with a high of 67. South winds 15 to 21 miles an hour.
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5: 6:18, getting you on with a little Jethro Tull. By the way, folks, should be after just after 6:30. Winner Cologne Belle Fouche for Super Regional Club Baseball. The winner of that game will go to the state tournament in Brookings next week. And probably closer to 6:45, we're going to have Platte Rapid City Christian for you. A couple of really good games for tonight for Super Regionals. Every happening updates will be here at 93.7 FM starting later on this hour. Saying a happy birthday to Jay Leg of Winner. Here's Jethro Tull now.

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3: 6:36 on your Wednesday, getting you set for Super Regional Club Baseball coverage. We'll have every half-inning update to the games going on in Platt and also Leahy Bowl and Winter. Now, Leahy Bowl should be having their first pitch here within the next 5 to 8 minutes, it sounds like. Within the next 5 to 8 minutes, so we should have our first update here within the next 10 minutes for the action going on at Leahy Bowl. Now, for the game going on in Platt between Platt and Rapid City Christian, that'll probably be close, starting closer to 6:45, 6:50 for Platt and Rapid City Christian. But our first update should be for Platt. For Winter Cologne and Belle Fouche. First update should be here within the next 10 minutes here on 93.7 FM. 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
1: Top half of the first, Belfouche has struck first against Winter Cologne and still threatening. 1-0 Belfouche, bases loaded, one out. So they started off with four hits in the inning. Pearson had leadoff triple off Carter McKenzie. Very next batter, Parmeter, he had an RBI single that scored Pearson to make it 1-0. Very next batter, Howard, he had a single as well. And then McKenzie had a big strikeout at Thompson. And then the very next batter, another Thompson, came to the plate, singled to load up the bases. That's where we stand right now. So Carter McKenzie on the bump. Winter Cologne, remember, in the first game against Hot Springs today, they gave up four runs in the first before they responded in a big way. So we'll see if Winter Cologne can weather the storm. They trail Belfouche up at Leahy Bowl for Super Regionals. Top half of the first, Belfouche still batting, leading Winter Cologne 1-0.
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1: Belle Fouche with a 3-0 lead on Winter Cologne in the top half of the first and still batting. We mentioned a few moments ago, Pearson had a leadoff triple. Parmeter knocked him in with an RBI single to make it 1-0. Very next batter, Howard, he singled. Thompson struck out swinging. And then the second Thompson, he was able to single, load up the bases. And then there's a walk issued by Carter McKenzie that walked in a run to make it 2-0 Belle Fouche. Very next batter, Vanderboom, he had a single, but the runner from third base was gunned down at home plate. And the very next batter, Hamilton, he had an RBI single to make it 3-0. And now another walk to bring in another run for Belle Fouche. So Winter Cologne gave up 4 runs in the first game to Hot Springs. Gave up 4 so far here in the top of the first. Bases loaded still. 2 outs. Carter McKenzie trying to get out of this jam. With Belle Fouche at the plate up 4-0. Super Regionals going on at Leahy Bowl.
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1: Half inning in the books in Platt, Rapid City Christian and Platt in action. Rapid City Christian has a 1-0 lead on Platt Geddes. So for RCC in the top of the first, they had a leadoff ground out by Fannenstein. And then after that, Samuelson, he was able to single left field, followed by ground out by Tonkel. After that, Torsen was able to get a big double to center field that scored Samuelson. And after that, Von Eye flew out to the right fielder leader. Platt trying to get that offense going. Bottom of the first, Rapid City Christian leads Platt Geddes in Platt. 1-0 the score.
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1: Bottom of the first at Leahy Bull, Belle Fouche leads Winter Cologne 4-0. We mentioned Winter Cologne got it to a they were down three runs and then they walked in a run to make it 4-0. But Carter McKenzie was able to limit the further damage out there as he got Pearson to ground right back to him to the mound. So Winter Cologne down 4-0 and getting a run back in the bottom half of the first, getting some guys on base. We'll see if they can keep